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With our little petting, we're getting some fun out of life. 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When we want to play, we play. In our happy setting, we're getting some fun out of life.